Well, it's a piece I'm very attached to because it's from an Italian composer, Giovanni Sollima. It combines also classical style with very popular style and also, you know, crazy technical things. The most interesting part is that it combines voice with cello. When you basically sing and play in the same register, in the same tone, it's really

This is a modern cello made actually specifically for me. It was an Austrian luthier who decided after listening to one of my concerts to build a cello. Therefore, this one is called Ettore, just like me. And I have to say, in competitions sometimes, modern cello could be a bit better. I think at the end, playing with an orchestra, one of the most important things is to actually

My mother teaches piano, and I actually have 5 siblings. Most of them used to play some instruments and still do. And, you know, my mother never forced us to start with instruments. Of course, I didn't want to play piano, the same instrument as my mother. And the violin was already taken, so I took the cello, which was in the house because one of my older brother used to play cello. And apparently it was a good choice.